I still remember the piano playing the same old melodies. The late night crowd was wild and loud, but then a shot outside the

always tell when you're getting older, because all your friends, you know, when you see them on the street, you say, "What you doing?" You say, "Oh man, I'm married and I got some kids and I'm selling insurance, you know." I had this cat come to my house I went to high school with a few months ago, and I didn't recognize the guy because, you know, he got married, started selling insurance, and he got real heavy, you know, because he put on that weight from that home cooking, you know. And it was a thing years ago, if somebody's getting married, they go, "Ooh." Because, whoa. There's many weird things on this stage tonight, of which the band is only one.

It's a new dawn, it's a new day, it's a new life for me, yeah. It's a new dawn, it's a new day.

I was wondering if you could keep on, because the force, it's got a lot of power, and it makes me feel like